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0: How did I lose weight? 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
1: Clean writes, Michael, you need to see Sheep Detectives. Very, very cute movie. Kathy. It's a star-studded list of voices. Hugh Jackman is one of the voices. Emma Thompson. Brett Goldstein, who you would know from Ted Lasso, and Bryan Cranston, kind of an all-star cast of voices. The Sheep Detectives is a 2026 family mystery comedy film about a flock of sheep who become detectives to solve the murder of their shepherd. I've seen the previews of that when I went and saw the movie Michael, and it did. It looked very cute. I'm going to do it, Kathy. Any reason to go into a dark theater with some popcorn and be paranoid about a shooter? I'm up for it. Andrew always does that. You think there's going to be a shooter today right before the previews start? By the way, there's a snake loose in the house. Roy writes, I remember watching Married with Children when I was young. Watched the whole series a few years back as an adult. I don't know what my parents were thinking letting me watch that show. Wow. It was dirty, says Roy in Youngstown. Well, that's kind of like I warned Jeffrey in the church band about Sledgehammer. Keep the emails coming, michaeld@iheartmedia.com, and, of course, the talkback on your iHeartRadio app. All right, what do we know about this shooter? This is a classic suicide by cop, in essence. The gunman was known by the Secret Service, and for good reason, known by the Secret Service. Nasir Best, his criminal history is all surrounding the White House. In June of 2025, involuntary, committed for obstruction of a White House vehicle access. Then he was arrested in July of 2025 for restricting White House area and charged with unlawful entry for being in a restricted area. And then in August of that same year, a bench warrant was issued after failing to appear for a status hearing in court. What do we know about the gunman? Well, he was known to Secret Service for those reasons. He opened fire near the White House. He was shot and killed by federal officers. President Trump was in the White House at the time. A man who was already known to Secret Service approached the White House complex Saturday evening, took a gun out of a bag, and opened fire before being shot and fatally wounded by Secret Service. This would strike you as a mentally ill person who even mentally ill couldn't have possibly thought he could overtake Secret Service. So this strikes me as a death by a suicide by cop. A bystander was also struck by gunfire, though it wouldn't give details of the nature or severity. The person was treated in the hospital and is in critical yet stable condition. The gunman was identified as Nasir Best by two officials with knowledge of the investigation. He was taken to a nearby hospital where he was pronounced dead. No officers were injured, according to the Secret Service. In a social media post early Sunday, President Trump thanked Secret Service and law enforcement officials involved in the shooting and described the gunman as having a violent history. I don't know if it was a violent history. He had a history of being obsessed with the White House, perhaps even with the president. The shooting took place a little after 6 p.m. near 17th Street and Pennsylvania Avenue. That would be the northwest corner of the White House. Mr. Trump, who was in the building at the time, had made it known on Friday that he would be spending a long weekend at the White House. Perhaps the shooter knew that. Mr. Best had been arrested last July, as I mentioned. He was briefly involuntary held that June for blocking vehicles' entry into the east side of the White House, according to an affidavit. He told officers at the scene that he was Jesus Christ and that he wanted to get arrested. Clearly, we're dealing with mental illness. Court records show the judge issued a stay away order the day of the arrest, one he did not obey, and then a court appearance in August he did not show up for. So, no, we don't think that Nasir was Jesus. We do think he was mentally ill. He had some kind of obsession with the president or the White House. And may or may not have known the president's plans to stay in the White House this weekend, and that's why he showed up. But the moment he pulled a gun out of a bag, his fate was set. And it just kind of, and I don't really see Nasir

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6: All right, always revealing, often entertaining sounds of the day. We just listen to them together. We trust you to come to your own conclusions. It is a very interesting mayor's race in Los Angeles, and this was the latest post from Spencer Pratt. And it's about a 7-minute post in all. But I like this portion right here. I wanted you to hear.
7: The number one question that everybody has for me when they hear my plan is, how can we do that, Spencer? We don't have the money.
8: Where is the money?
7: Let me clue you in on a little secret. We have the money. It's just being stolen. You pay countless tax dollars. You're taxed on your income. You're taxed on your gas. You're taxed on your property. You're taxed out the... Every single expensive transaction you endure is taxed. Yes, hundreds of restaurants have shut their doors thanks to Karen Bass and Nithya Raman. Businesses are fleeing their terrible leadership, so revenue is decreasing. And I will turn that around, but we have plenty of money in this city. It's just being stolen.
6: You know, it's interesting, and I appreciate Spencer kind of, again, this is new technology. This is a new era. You can't buy 7-minute commercials, but you can go on a post and you can talk to voters directly for 7 minutes. And then that post can be commented on, liked, or shared. To what degree? We don't know how effective these are. And when you do a forensic analysis after the election, you come back to debates. Were the debates what really swung it? Was it a key issue that really swung it? Was it the failure of the incumbent that really swung it? Were it posts like this or ads that have been running? The answer is, it's probably all of the above. So far, everything points to Spencer Pratt. When you have debates, you want to avoid a bad moment. He has certainly done that. You want to have a memorable great moment. He has certainly done that. He's had very effective ad campaigns. I mean, brilliant ad campaigns. And for 7 minutes, this goes on to lay out an economic worldview, if you will. And what I really appreciated about it, can't play all 7 minutes, but what I really appreciated about it, it reminded me a lot of, it was very Reagan-esque in a state where Reagan was governor, right? Reagan would say, in discussing inflation, this way.
9: We don't have inflation because the people are living too well. We have inflation because the government is living too well. And the last statement, just a few days ago, was a speech to the effect that we have inflation because government revenues have not kept pace with government spending. I see my time is running out here. I'll have to get this down very fast. Yes, you can lick inflation by increasing productivity and by decreasing the cost of government to the place that we have balanced budgets and are no longer running, grinding out printing press money, flooding the market with it because the government is spending more than it takes in.
6: You know, the interesting, one of the more interesting economic aspects of COVID was how inflationary it was. Why? Well, because somebody took it upon themselves to shut down the entire economy. Like it's a light switch that can be turned on and off. And paid Americans to stay home. Decided who was essential, who wasn't. Picked winners, picked losers. Never mind medically, unprecedentedly quarantined the healthy, not the sick. But what did that do? It flooded the economy with printed money, unearned. Now, no one will argue that that is exactly what happened and how extraordinarily inflationary it was. And then how do you cool off inflation? You raise interest rates, which added to the home crisis. What I appreciate about Ronald Reagan, what I appreciate about Spencer Pratt, is they're bringing up these questions that are never asked, let alone ever answered. What is the proper size and role of government? What is the role and responsibility of the self-governed? Do we have a revenue problem

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1: Americans were kind of shocked by that loss. I don't know why, but they were. And they conducted an autopsy of that loss. But they decided, going up front, that they really weren't going to talk about policies. They were going to talk about all of the sort of logistical and mechanical things that they did wrong with getting out the vote and all that sort of stuff. They only had one policy recommendation, by the way, which was that the Republican Party must embrace comprehensive immigration reform immediately. It was the one recommendation that was completely ignored by their next candidate, Donald Trump, as part of his winning campaign in 2016.
2: Right.
1: But the party just released this autopsy. You know, some people laughed at it, scoffed at it, but it got out there. It was a serious thing, even though it was wrong. I don't know why Democrats couldn't have just maybe limited the scope of this thing and gotten it out there instead of making this terrible mess.
2: Byron York, stand by. When we come back, I want to turn to the mayor's race in Los Angeles and a few other questions surrounding the midterm election cycle, the next election cycle, not looking back, looking forward. We'll get to that as soon as we return after a very short break.
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13: York County and Hanover accident. Coon Drive at Carlisle Street. Got one York Township. Pauline Drive at St. Charles Way. One in York City on West Market at Beaver Street. One in Dover Township. Clearview Road at Davidsburg Road. Lancaster County have an accident. Lancaster City. Chestnut Street at Broad Street. Got one on Walnut Street just off 30. One on West Lampeter Township. Lampeter Road and Rockville Road. John Wilsbach, right now traffic.
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1: Using Old Trail Road, but it's 83 South, right at Strinestown, mile marker 28, traffic getting by on the right shoulder. Expect some major delays. John Wheels Spock right now, traffic.
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